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11: Chances for rain showers and thunderstorms through the overnight hours. Heavy rainfall still possible, especially around the Beckley area. Otherwise, overnight lows down into the upper 60s. That wind out of the west also really starting to pick up, gusting to about 20 miles per hour. Very muggy, humid conditions on Monday. Still a chance for early rain showers around Beckley, but mostly sunny across Bluefield through the day. Highs around 80 degrees. I'm meteorologist Jared Cirillo from the Cole Chevy Body Shop Weather Center.
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5: Chances for rain showers and thunderstorms through the overnight hours. Heavy rainfall still possible, especially around the Beckley area. Otherwise, overnight lows down into the upper 60s. That wind out of the west also really starting to pick up, gusting to about 20 miles per hour. Very muggy, humid conditions on Monday. Still a chance for early rain showers around Beckley, but mostly sunny across Bluefield through the day. Highs around 80 degrees. I'm meteorologist Jared Cirillo from the Cole Chevy Body Shop Weather Center.
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6: Chances for rain showers and thunderstorms through the overnight hours. Heavy rainfall still possible, especially around the Beckley area. Otherwise, overnight lows down into the upper 60s. That wind out of the west also really starting to pick up, gusting to about 20 miles per hour. Very muggy, humid conditions on Monday. Still a chance for early rain showers around Beckley, but mostly sunny across Bluefield through the day. Highs around 80 degrees. I'm meteorologist Jared Cirillo from the Cole Chevy Body Shop Weather Center.
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11: Chances for rain showers and thunderstorms through the overnight hours. Heavy rainfall still possible, especially around the Beckley area. Otherwise, overnight lows down into the upper 60s. That wind out of the west also really starting to pick up, gusting to about 20 miles per hour. Very muggy, humid conditions on Monday. Still a chance for early rain showers around Beckley, but mostly sunny across Bluefield through the day. Highs around 80 degrees. I'm meteorologist Jared Cirillo from the Cole Chevy Body Shop Weather Center.
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2: 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Just let me know if you wanna go to that home out on the range. 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
2: Hey, it's Sophia. I'm not on my phone right now. I'm at Dollywood with my whole family. 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

0: Feeling like a refugee, I'm Dan McMahon in the shop with you. It is August the 17th. You're listening to 100.9 The Eagle. That was Mr. Tom Petty. We're 1 week away now from my next concert. I always talk to you about concerts and tell you you should go because we're not getting any younger and neither are the artist. My 21st Marilyn Manson concert's coming up next Monday. Marilyn Manson and Rob Zombie. It'll be like my 10th, 11th time seeing Zombie. My 21st time seeing Manson. And Orgy's going to be on the card, too. I haven't seen them before, so that'll be good. That's in Charlotte 1 week from today. And Manson's latest release came out on Friday. I still haven't been able to sit down and just listen to it with headphones on, which is what I like to do. It's called One Assassination Under God Part 2 because I've had to work both jobs all weekend. And suffice to say, I'm very, very old and very, very tired.
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4: Eagle Eye Weather.
5: Chances for rain showers and thunderstorms through the overnight hours. Heavy rainfall still possible, especially around the Beckley area. Otherwise, overnight lows down into the upper 60s. That wind out of the west also really starting to pick up, gusting to about 20 miles per hour. Very muggy, humid conditions on Monday. Still a chance for early rain showers around Beckley, but mostly sunny across Bluefield through the day. Highs around 80 degrees. I'm meteorologist Jared Cirillo from the Cole Chevy Body Shop Weather Center.
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0: That was Toto, Africa. Before that, we played The Doors with their big breakthrough single, Light My Fire, off their first release. This is 100.9 The Eagle. You know, one of the things that I wish that I could talk about with my dad, there's so many things. If you've ever lost a parent, or maybe even a sibling, there's you get regrets, you know, things I wish I could have talked about. But my dad died when I was 12, so there's a lot of... He only saw me as a boy, is what I'm saying. He never saw me as an old man like myself now, 45, talking on the radio. But I wish I could have talked to him about, like, The Doors, because I read so many Vietnam veterans were playing The Doors during the war to get through it. But conversely, Light My Fire was one of the songs that... The protesters out in Northern California, San Francisco, were playing during the same time. So I'd like to have gotten his thoughts on something like that. And never really listened to The Doors with him, actually. He was getting me into classic rock and lots of Sabbath. And he liked the Moody Blues, too. I couldn't really get into that. But Black Sabbath and Alice Cooper and, Iron Butterfly, he loved In a God of the Vita, but I don't know what he thought about The Doors. I wish I could have had that conversation.
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On the Edge of 17, that was Stevie Nicks. You know that. We're playing classic rock, the best songs ever recorded, all in one place. We're in free flight mode with the band that's touring with Motley Crue right now. We've got a fade in or a little, you'll see, it's live. Tesla. This is a cover of Signs.

0: Don't look back. That's what Boston tells us, so we will not look back. We will look forward. We have the Jimi Hendrix Experience coming up in just a moment. We have the Scorpions, or is it just Scorpions? I don't think it's the Scorpions. Scorpions coming up because there's no one like you that's listening to the Eagle. That sounds disingenuous and cheesy now that I articulate it loudly, but in my head it sounded cool. 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
8: Chances for rain showers and thunderstorms through the overnight hours. Heavy rainfall still possible, especially around the Beckley area. Otherwise, overnight lows down into the upper 60s. That wind out of the west also really starting to pick up, gusting to about 20 miles per hour. Very muggy, humid conditions on Monday. Still a chance for early rain showers around Beckley, but mostly sunny across Bluefield through the day. Highs around 80 degrees. I'm meteorologist Jared Cirillo from the Cole Chevy Body Shop Weather Center.
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0: Somebody feeling some heartache tonight. It's Monday. It is August 17th. The summer quickly going by. 100.9, the Eagle is the home of the Bluefield Beavers, and either Bluefield or the team from Blueville, Virginia, the Graham G-Men, will be feeling some heartache. Not tonight, but on August 28th. It's Friday. It'll be the opening night of, well, that's not true because Richlands plays in week zero. But week one, all things equal, Graham and Bluefield, and you can listen to it on the Eagle right here, 100.9, with Zach Helton coming up in less than 2 weeks. Which side are you on? We're local with the Battle of the Bluefields. We'll go on to the bridge next with the Red Hot Chili Peppers.
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Jagger had that right. It was one of the best songs ever made, Beast of Burden. No fussing, no fighting, nothing. Conflict, man. I'm just too old for it. It stresses me out. I get what he was saying there. 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By the way, every hour, every day, it's free flights of classic rock. That means the songs keep going. And if you're listening, that's indeed what I like about you.

0: It's the Great Appalachian Summer Staycation with Werewolves of London. Werewolves of London. Hopefully you see no wolves, no bears, and any no ticks, no snakes, anything. Just fun. The Great Appalachian Summer Staycation. It's brought to you by The Eagle and Unchartered Adventures here on 100.9. What it means is less driving and more adventure. You can win gas cards, rounds of golf, family pool passes, trips to Pipestem State Park, Glade Springs Resort, or a weekend stay in a treehouse at Lake Mountain Manor. It's the Great Appalachian Summer Staycation. The most recent winners were Chris Tibbs of Springville, Julie Harmon of Bluefield, Cynthia Woods of Switchback, and Rhonda Woolwine of Princeton. You could be the next winner. Text in the word staycation. As you can tell, we're giving away a plethora of free stuff. And if you text in staycation to our phone number, you could be the next winner. If you said, my God, what's the phone number? Settle down. I'll give it to you. It's 304-325-2250. The Great Appalachian Summer Staycation is brought to you by First Sentinel Bank, MEFCOR Outdoors, Fincastle, Uncharted Adventures, and us here at The Eagle.
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5: Chances for rain showers and thunderstorms through the overnight hours. Heavy rainfall still possible, especially around the Beckley area. Otherwise, overnight lows down into the upper 60s. That wind out of the west also really starting to pick up, gusting to about 20 miles per hour. Very muggy, humid conditions on Monday. Still a chance for early rain showers around Beckley, but mostly sunny across Bluefield through the day. Highs around 80 degrees. I'm meteorologist Jared Cirillo from the Cole Chevy Body Shop Weather Center.
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0: The Sultans of Swing on 100.9. It is the classic rock station. Before that, we played Love in an Elevator, a song that has all kinds of puns in it, with Steve Tyler and Aerosmith off of Pump, an album that was released, I think the anniversary of it was last week on the 12th, the Black Album from Metallica. We've got The Unforgiven on the way by request. Also, some Bad Company, because I feel like making love. And don't you too? I think you do. But you also like listening to classic rock, and that makes us friends. So keep it on 100.9 The Eagle, and you will not be disappointed.
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0: Lonely is the night. It doesn't have to be lonely. I'm here with you in Bluefield, West Virginia. We're hanging out playing classic rock. If you want to interact with the broadcast, my email address is as follows. I know that's like, my God, is it 1996? No. In fact, my nephew was born in 96 and he's now 30. But my email address is as follows. D. McMahon, that's D-M-C-M-A-H-O-N at firstmediaservices.com. 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
11: Chances for rain showers and thunderstorms through the overnight hours. Heavy rainfall still possible, especially around the Beckley area. Otherwise, overnight lows down into the upper 60s. That wind out of the west also really starting to pick up, gusting to about 20 miles per hour. Very muggy, humid conditions on Monday. Still a chance for early rain showers around Beckley, but mostly sunny across Bluefield through the day. Highs around 80 degrees. I'm meteorologist Jared Cirillo from the Cole Chevy Body Shop Weather Center.
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0: A woman from Tokyo. I'm a man from McDowell County. Dan McMahon, 100.9. The Eagle, Deep Purple. Richie Blackmore says he will perform with Deep Purple for the first time in 3 decades. I think that happened last week. On the 12th, he said he put new strings on his Stratocaster for the first time in 25 years. And wouldn't you know it, the 81-year-old is said to have gotten back with the band. Is it a one-time, one-off thing, or are they going to do some other shows? I don't know. But it's still pretty cool that Richie Blackmore could reunite with Deep Purple. I'm sure there's YouTube footage of it out there somewhere.
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The Virginia's Classic Rock 100.9, the Eagle flying through another free flight of classic rock on August the 17th. From No More Tears, this is Ozzy in 1991, when Zakk Wylde appeared to be 12 years old. It's Mama, I'm Coming Home.

0: Dancing in the Dark. He should have stayed in the dark. Bruce Springsteen, the worst dancing known to man in that music video. It is 100.9 The Eagle. And yes, that includes the dancing at my first wedding with me, which my first wife chose a Jason Mraz song that lasted for 7.5 minutes. I think I had to shave when it was over. And the embarrassment that was on my face is something else I can't depict. But it was still probably better than Springsteen's in that video, quite honestly. The Eagle, by the way, without much of a transition, is giving away Dollywood tickets. That's better than thinking about me dancing. More than 50 thrilling rides, world-class entertainment, great food. You have to have great grub if you're going to keep someone locked up in a park all day and not want them to leave. You'll create memories that will last until you get dementia, and then they dissipate. More than 50 thrilling rides. You want to ride them all? Text in the word roller coaster. That is the key word. Text in the word roller coaster. We're giving away free tickets to Dollywood right now. From Victory Honda of Beckley and us here at the Eagle, text in Roller Coaster. The phone number is 304-325-2250.
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5: Chances for rain showers and thunderstorms through the overnight hours. Heavy rainfall still possible, especially around the Beckley area. Otherwise, overnight lows down into the upper 60s. That wind out of the west also really starting to pick up, gusting to about 20 miles per hour. Very muggy, humid conditions on Monday. Still a chance for early rain showers around Beckley, but mostly sunny across Bluefield through the day. Highs around 80 degrees. I'm meteorologist Jared Cirillo from the Cole Chevy Body Shop Weather Center.
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0: Bush, Glycerine from 1994's 16 Stone. The record came out December that year. Glycerine was actually like the fourth single, I believe, off of it. So it would have come out in 1995, but Everything Zen was out, and Machine Head, and I think Little Things ahead of it. And then Come Down was ahead of that. So it may have been the fifth single. Either way, it wasn't the lead single, but it's probably the most famous song off the record now, and is great. And if you see it live now, of course, he doesn't have the string instruments and all that with him. They can't afford a tour with that, but Gavin still does a great job with it. But Bush's sound is much heavier. They don't sound much like that at all anymore, which is to my chagrin, honestly, but... Anyway, Glycerine, Great Times, 1994. We'll go back with AC/DC next in TNT. Also, Led Zeppelin forthcoming.
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The Eagle.

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Keep listening to The Eagle if you like classic rock. That will make you very happy. We are rolling through a free flight of said genre on 100.9 The Eagle with a band that will be performing in Charlotte November 20th and November 22nd. It's Rush.

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0: Deep Purple Smoke on the Water. We talked about earlier that 81-year-old Ritchie Blackmore reunited, I believe, late last week with Deep Purple for the first time in over 30 years, which is exciting stuff. It's 100.9 The Eagle. We are local. Remember, coming up this weekend on Saturday, August 22nd, Stone Temple Pilots will be at the West Virginia State Fair in Greenbrier County. You can still buy tickets right now and have a great time. They're available. Tickets run between $50 and $60. 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
10: Chances for rain showers and thunderstorms through the overnight hours. Heavy rainfall still possible, especially around the Beckley area. Otherwise, overnight lows down into the upper 60s. That wind out of the west also really starting to pick up, gusting to about 20 miles per hour. Very muggy, humid conditions on Monday. Still a chance for early rain showers around Beckley, but mostly sunny across Bluefield through the day. Highs around 80 degrees. I'm meteorologist Jared Cirillo from the Cole Chevy Body Shop Weather Center.
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0: Billy Idol going into the Rock and Roll Hall of Fame this year. That's his cover of Money Money, which makes me think of the 1988 film that it was utilized in, Vice Versa, which featured a pre-Wonder Years Fred Savage swapping places with his dad, Judge Reinhold. That was a fad in the late 80s with Like Father, Like Son and 18 Again and Dream a Little Dream and Vice Versa, where the adult and the kid would swap places. Anyway, they played Money Money in that film. We played Nirvana a few minutes ago, too, from the seminal album of my youth, Nevermind, the one that started it all, Smells Like Teen Spirit. But what's coming up next is I'm about to depart. The Woody and Wilcox Show is on the way, 100.9 The Eagle. But before I go, I have Sublime, Santeria. You know that song, right? Come on, sing the song with me. No? Okay. Also, Aerosmith and Dream On from their first record. So keep it locked on the Eagle.
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9: Cloudy skies with a chance of some scattered showers and storms today. A high this afternoon will be into the lower 80s. Later on tonight, we'll see showers and a chance of storms. An overnight low will drop down to near the middle 60s. At this point, Tuesday looks dry with morning clouds, afternoon sunshine, a high into the upper 70s. Wednesday, lots of sunshine. A high will be in the lower 80s. And Thursday, showers likely. A few scattered storms in the mix. A high into the upper 70s. I'm meteorologist Sally Russell from the Cole Chevy Body Shop Weather Center.
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0: Virginia's classic rock. 100.9 The Eagle. 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
1: All right, that sounds like a little fun with golf audio music. Of course, there was NFL preseason action last night. We haven't gotten to fun with football yet. That'll come in a couple of weeks. I mean, who's watching preseason? Are you? I guess when they decide, oh, we're going to play the starters for a quarter or whatever, then that's interesting. We'll see.
2: Yeah.
1: Anyway, fun with golf audio, if you're new, just means that we're playing stuff out of context from the actual broadcast booth of various golf events. They're doing the St. Jude's Championship in Memphis this weekend. But this is why we do it.
3: You can see he entered that about, looks like about 8 inches.
4: That's why it came out so hot.
3: Was it that hard?
4: Yeah, it was. Probably 6 inches.
5: Banged it in firmly.
1: There's a couple of guys who can't decide if it was 8 or 6 inches.
2: Right.
1: Why don't y'all break out the ruler?
6: He goes left hand low and really does lean that shaft forward. Try and keep the head behind your hand so that doesn't close too quickly.
1: That's great advice for the weekend here.
7: Hang on a second, I'm writing that down.
1: Shaft lean forward.
7: Left hand low.
1: Head behind your hands, which is tough. I'm going to need a drawing.
5: Oh, wow. It's a nice feeling, isn't it, Nick, when you can give it that full release.
6: You can see that come right underneath your chin.
7: It's the yummy noises at the end that make it extra special.
1: So you want to see it come right under your chin.
6: Right underneath your chin.
1: What is happening? It's fun with golf audio.
8: This is about as good as you get here. You can just go ahead and slap this thing silly.
4: However, if you get a bit frisky with it, it's going to turn hard at the end.
1: True.
2: At the end.
1: That's accurate. Yep.
5: Jason Duffnell seems to be stroking it nicely.
1: Well done.
9: Thompson has done a lot of handiwork both on and off the course today.
6: Yeah, it's like Tim the Tool Man there trying to figgle the nuts.
1: Trying to figgle the nuts?
7: Figgle.
1: If you're going to figgle the nuts this weekend, just give us a little heads up. What handiwork he's doing off the course.
7: I think you know what it is.
1: I don't know what we're talking about.
5: Ooh. Really has a big right hand. That was quite noticeable. There's a lot going on there in that stroke. And it wants to release just a little too much.
1: Got that. What does that have to do with his big right hand? Is it bigger than his left hand?
3: It's a long one here for Smiley.
5: It sure is. Goes through that brown patch.
4: That's wet.
1: All right.
6: You see the whole location is trying to swoop one in there. Drops it on the inside. But you can see right there as he really dips it down that he hangs that face open.
10: And that came out sort of fluffy.
1: Stuff out of context from the broadcast of golf tournaments. It's fun with golf audio.
11: Johnson. Short and left.
9: Oh, it's dry.
3: Watch how square this stroke is and how accelerated it is.
7: I will not watch it.
1: Short and left was your nickname in college, right?
7: Yep.
3: Basically, what he's looking for, he puts the shaft down, and he'll look along that shaft line, whether he looks at a point up by the hole or back by the balls.
1: Well...
7: What did he mean by that?
11: Okay. He got underneath the hole.
5: Yeah, he's got big hands.
4: And when you bend over that quickly, Nick, there's only one place to look.
1: Amen. Very focused on the size of dude's hands. And then bending over. There it is. That's your fun with golf audio. So regardless of whether you're a golf fan or not, you're ready for the weekend. That's clear. If you want to go back, that'll be up on our podcast after the show. 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
1: Yesterday, so many people have been calling in and saying, hey, I'm taking my kid to school, maybe for the first time ever, whether it's like kindergarten or whether it's the first day of college. A lot of people are going through that from now through maybe the next couple of weeks, whatever the case may be, depending on where you live. And this is a topic that's come up over the years because not only on the first day, but on any day, you can get a call from the school potentially. Now, probably not from college, but from elementary school, maybe even higher, about what your kid is wearing. And it could be anything from something that's either maybe offensive to just inappropriate for whatever the weather is. Of course, Chelsea's talked about it before. She has the one kid who won't literally wear anything but shorts. Right. And it could be 12 below, and he still shows up at school in shorts. And that's been a call home multiple times, right?
2: It was a call home originally from the school nurse, like, hey, Riv gonna be okay in these itty bitty shorts today?
1: I don't know. Is he gonna be okay in these itty bitty shorts?
2: Yes.
1: Oh, that's a new piece. I don't think you said that the first time you told it. I love that even more.
3: Is he dressed as a Hooters girl?
2: No, they were getting like.
1: Well, I feel like, is that, is she concerned about his temperature or is he a little too risque?
2: I think it was mostly temperature. Okay. I mean, they're still young enough, but, you know, it's one of those things where you start getting taller, legs longer, but you're way...
1: Well, no, I understand things. How we
2: yes.
1: grow.
2: Thank you.
1: But I just thought...
2: He was clinging...
1: I always thought it was strictly weather-related, and now I hear her saying, no. I feel like that's a little jab, like, hey, get him some longer shorts
2: maybe,
1: while you're at it.
2: But it was the weather that was really the initial factor, but it continued on and became more of a thing. Because when he got pneumonia down the road, one of his teachers was like, well, if you'd wear pants, then that wouldn't happen to you. And so that set me off. Then I had to get a note from the doctor and present it to the school and say, please don't ever call about shorts ever again. That's not how you get pneumonia. Thank you very much. Let's go.
1: And these are things that maybe as a first-time parent, you wouldn't face. And yesterday we heard the fifth grader who got two calls from home, as it ends up. To home, that is, because she was dressed too warmly. Mm. Hot day, wearing a hoodie and jeans or whatever the case may be. So lots of calls after the show on our voicemail.
4: Hey, guys, you're talking about the school calling you for clothes that your kids are wearing. My daughter was told she couldn't wear a dress that had Jack the Pumpkin King from Nightmare Before Christmas on it because it scared other kids in the class.
1: We got to have an age on that one. High school?
2: Her dress is too scary.
3: Postdoc.
1: I mean, I don't know what age that would be. I don't think that's a thing.
2: And how could it possibly be too scary? In my mind, it's a young kid. Are we into manufacturing scary clothing that's frightening other children?
1: But we're talking about Jack Skellington, right? From that, I mean, lovable, right? That's a fun... I mean, there were scary moments in that movie, maybe for a young child, but
2: it's just a dress with an image on
1: right.
2: it.
3: It's comically done. It's not like a horror film.
1: Dress is too

0: scary.
1: Wow. I laughed out loud.
0: Wow. And I guess had to go do something about it. 704-FEZ-3200.
2: So back in 1994, I was in fourth grade, and our Valentine's Day party was that day. And I messed up my cute little red jeans on the playground. And the only thing that the office had to replace my jeans so I could have something to wear was a pair of black and white MC Hammer pants. It was amazing.
1: I had a pair of those.
0: So not, I don't think everybody has the option of just going to the whatever that is, the jeans room at school.
1: I'm sure that's what they called it.
0: Honey, you're going to need to go down to the pants room immediately. And also, how, what did you do so badly that you had to take your pants and just move in another direction?
1: Probably rip them somehow.
0: I mean, wow. But that's a lot of ripping.
3: Do you think she had the choice between the MC Hammer pants and another 80s rapper?
1: They didn't all make pants, though.
3: Mm. That's true. That's why I was trying to think of anything else. I mean, Run DMC had the Adidas shoes, but not really known for their pants.
0: I don't know that Young MC had any sort of specific pants.
1: And that would have been before our time. This caller is right around the same age as me, and those MC Hammer pants were huge. Back in that time.
0: Right.
1: But we didn't know, like, there wasn't like a series of historical pants from rappers.
0: Maybe that's what she had to do, is go to the historical pants room. You get there's a different room for each era. Wouldn't that be fun?
3: Yeah. Like,
1: you learn a lot.
0: Got to go get your Fat Boys pants on or your
3: LL Cool J pants.
0: Your Houdini pants on. Kids, look it up.
3: DJ
0: you know
3: Quick.
0: What I'm talking about. 704, I'm sorry, DJ Quick?
3: Yeah.
0: You're Googling now, aren't
3: you?
0: No. Really? 704-FEZ-3200, talk back button available to you as well.
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20: Bloody skies with a chance of some scattered showers and storms today. A high this afternoon will be into the lower 80s. Later on tonight, we'll see showers and a chance of storms, and overnight low will drop down to near the middle 60s. At this point, Tuesday looks dry with morning clouds, afternoon sunshine, a high into the upper 70s. Wednesday, lots of sunshine, a high will be in the lower 80s, and Thursday, showers likely, a few thunderstorms in the mix, a high into the upper 70s. I'm meteorologist Sally Russell from the Cole Chevy Body Shop Weather Center.
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1: You follow along with these things more closely, but I did see a headline yesterday, and I'd forgotten that there was even an eclipse in part of the world.
2: We actually talked about it on the show.
3: Just this week, right?
1: I understand, but I'm saying last night I had forgotten that there had been one because it really didn't affect me much. I remember that there was that discussion, okay. But I bring it up because there was, quote, a surge in eye injury searches after the solar eclipse. This was a trending thing on Google. And I know Woody follows along with everything astrological, astronomical, not astrological. That's the signs,
2: that's
1: right?
2: That's correct.
1: Yeah. Well, see, I don't follow along at all, so I barely know what I'm talking about.
2: Yeah, I saw that iHeart surged by 5,000%. EYE hurt, or eyes hurt.
3: White people came in to speak full sentences into there.
1: Well, like, maybe they can't see. They can't see what they're typing.
2: Boom, Wilcox. Check out the big brain on Wilcox. You're just hitting the button and asking Google or Siri or whoever else. Eyes hurt. I was not supposed to look directly at the sun.
3: Right, you guys did get into a fight about that.
1: So do we assume then that that means that somebody tried to look at the eclipse and then was concerned in the aftermath? And so then started Googling, or is it a preemptive search, do you think? Based on what you're saying, it sounds like aftermath.
2: Oh, it's definitely aftermath, because I think for the majority of people, we weren't in the totality. You nailed it. It was like it mainly went up above the North Pole and things like that. But for a big part of the eastern United States and parts of Europe, there was a partial eclipse. And for whatever reason, people think, well, if it's a partial eclipse, I don't really need those glasses, right? I can just stare right up at the sun.
1: Just squint.
2: Yes. And that's
1: a partial eclipse, then partial eye close. Then that's all that seems to follow.
3: And partial eye damage.
2: And full eye damage.
1: Right.
3: I don't know. I think we don't talk about staring at the sun the same way we did when I was growing up. We don't hear about it as much, I feel like.
1: You know
3: I feel
1: why?
3: Like it was really...
1: Because teachers are more focused on wearing Jack Skellington dresses and wearing sweats when it's too hot.
2: We've decided to focus on math and
3: Seems like when I was growing up, we were just told over and over, don't stare at the sun, don't...
2: That's because you grew up in Georgia.
1: I don't know if you're saying that people wouldn't know to not look at the sun more so in Georgia. Is that... I think that's his joke. I think. Is that your joke?
2: I'm going to let you interpret it the way you want.
3: That's the best joke. Right.
1: Those are the good ones. You're right.
3: Eclipse and, I don't know. I just feel like it was more prominent back then. But yeah.
1: Maybe Georgia's closer to the sun? Maybe it feels like it.
2: When it rains like there, they stare up with their mouths open and a bunch of Georgians drowned. It's horrible.
1: Okay, I don't think.
3: This is ugly.
1: I don't know why you're all so of a sudden taking this quick turn.
2: True.
3: No. Doing all right.
2: Are you?
3: Yeah.
2: Really?
1: Usually your odd unintended hatred is going for, Ohio or Buffalo.
3: Right.
1: I don't know. I'm not familiar with your Georgia hatred.
2: I don't have any hatred.
3: All I'm saying, maybe we're not teaching this generation to not, look up at the sun the same way that we did back in the 80s and 90s.
1: That seems wrong, but okay. I'm gonna allow it since the Google indicates that maybe that is the case. Apparently, Chelsea would like to remind you as you do head out today, and maybe the sun is just coming up. Don't squint at it. Go ahead and just not look at it.
2: Well, and be prepared because the next one is happening August 2nd of next year. So you've got less than a year to get prepared.
3: Right. Exercises?
1: Order your glasses now.
2: Start staring at the sun so you can build up a callus on your eyes.
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4: So you may be taking a kid to school potentially for the first time, and you're not used to how things work. It's been great to get some testimony from folks.
5: Hey, I actually had a meeting at my kid's school, which I thought was going to be disciplinary. But when I get there, there's a representative from Child Services sitting at the table. Make a long story short, it was all about him wearing shorts through winter. He doesn't like pants. So he wore shorts. But I also showed up at this meeting, 22 degrees, wearing my shorts. Don't know if it's hereditary. Don't know if he was wanting to be like Dad. We both wear shorts all year round. But needless to say, by the end of that meeting, they'll never forget who I am.
6: Well, I think they already have a file on you.
4: Did they then allow it? Like, I don't understand what they... I guess they think, like, oh, you don't know. That's why they're calling the parent in, or they think you're terrible at parenting. It's one of those two things.
7: They have to, you know, check boxes and things like that, I think. Don't you? Like, I think there are a lot of people who are looking out for kids, because there are kids out there, sadly, who are neglected.
4: Yes.
7: And so you need to make sure that that's not the situation.
6: That's different than what you went through, though, Chelsea. You went through the proliferation of an urban myth that if you wear shorts in the winter, you're going to get pneumonia.
4: Well, that's true, but at the heart of it, it's the same thing Chelsea's talking
7: about.
4: Do you They're concerned that maybe somebody isn't looking out for his welfare.
7: Right.
4: And then, but you show up in shorts and they're like, all right, meeting's over, I guess. Or are they? Maybe they think like, well, you're a grown man, so you can wear shorts in 20 degree weather, but he can't.
7: Well, also, how old is the kid? Because at some point you can talk to the kid and be like, yeah, my mom tried to get me to wear pants. She always has, but I just refused. And then she gave up.
4: That old bee. Right. I ain't doing whatever she tells me. Right. Like you're right. You got to assess the kid's attitude as well.
7: Yeah.
6: But as somebody who wears shorts all the time.
4: You're in that club, right?
6: Mm-hmm. Yeah.
4: Maybe the boss is going to pull you in and say, hey, is everything going okay at home? Did your wife take away all your pants?
6: That's right.
4: But I guess if you're wearing the same thing that's in question, then it's okay. Like the woman who called in earlier said her daughter was told that her dress was too scary because it had Jack Skellington on it. But if the mom comes to the school to pick her up in a Jack Skellington dress, then they got to be like, all right, I guess that's all they got. It's a Jack Skellington household, so we're going to have to allow it. I don't know. I don't know how that works.
6: Maybe
4: that's still considered some problem and they have to alert the authorities. I don't know. But there have been a lot of changes, including, Chelsea, you said we're not teaching our kids not to look at the eclipse like we used to back in the old days. And good point being made here.
8: I don't think we have to tell kids to not look at the sun anymore, because I don't think they're looking up for anything. They're all just stuck in their tablets and their cell phones. Back in the day, the only thing to do was look up. Now, you can't get them to look at you when you're talking to them.
6: Right. Back in the day, we had nothing else to do but stare at the sun.
7: And you're more curious about what was going on around you.
4: Yeah, well, yes, you took more note of what was going on around you, but the implication that we were so bored that all we could do was stare at the sky is a fun one. I'm not going to lie to you. I like that imagery. And by the way, there's a lunar eclipse coming up. I think Woody may have mentioned this earlier, in like 2 weeks or a week or something, 10 days. And this is one of the great ones, because all you have to do right now is Google lunar eclipse and you'll get the greatest photos and video you've ever seen. You don't need to stay up all night and watch it in real time. And I've had this argument for everything that we talk about these days.
7: Gotta let it go.
6: Do you Google pictures of expensive food and you go, don't need to go to that restaurant. I saw a picture of it.
4: That's not the same thing. You're not going to eat the moon.
6: I am going to eat the moon.
4: You're not going to eat the moon as much as you may try.
9: Is a flood watch for the following county, McDowell, West Virginia. Issued at 2:32 a.m. Eastern Daylight Time. Flood watch in effect through late tonight. Flash flooding caused by excessive rainfall continues to be possible. Areas affected include portions of Southwest Virginia, including the following counties: Buchanan and Dickinson and Southern West Virginia, including the following county: McDowell. The hazardous weather can be expected through late tonight. Impacts: excessive runoff may result in flooding of rivers, creeks, streams, and other low-lying and flood-prone locations. Creeks and streams may rise out of their banks. Additional details: rounds of showers and thunderstorms will develop today. The combination of new showers and thunderstorms and a very saturated ground may lead to new flash flooding through late tonight. Flood safety information can be found at weather.gov/safety/flood. You should monitor later forecasts and be prepared to take action should flash flood warnings be issued. 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
4: You could go stand under it. You could go up it. You know, you could do a lot of things that are participatory.
6: The painting that Cameron loses it to in Ferris Bueller's Day Off. Have you ever seen that in person? It's called A Day at the Park.
4: I have not.
6: It's in Chicago.
4: Yeah. Doesn't help me.
6: It's huge. Okay. It's like 18 feet tall.
7: You're never going to get him to agree with you. It's just crazy that he...
6: It's all dots. And so when you see it in person, it's completely different.
4: If that's the case, then I would agree. It's worth seeing. But the things that are the same as they are on the internet, there's no reason.
7: Let people take pictures of what they want, as long as it's legal.
4: I'm just telling you.
6: Even if it is illegal.
4: Think it through. I'm just trying to give you some advice, like the guy wearing shorts. That's all it is.
6: Wilcox advice, don't leave the house, just Google it.
4: No, I'm not telling you not to leave the house. You're not listening to the full message, so maybe I'll do a TED Talk. 704-FEZ-3200, talkback button, also available on the iHeart app.
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18: Cloudy skies with a chance of some scattered showers and storms today. A high this afternoon will be into the lower 80s. Later on tonight, we'll see showers and a chance of storms. An overnight low will drop down to near the middle 60s. At this point, Tuesday looks dry with morning clouds, afternoon sunshine, a high into the upper 70s. Wednesday, lots of sunshine. A high will be in the lower 80s. And Thursday, showers likely. A few scattered storms in the mix, a high into the upper 70s. I'm meteorologist Sally Russell from the Cole Chevy Body Shop Weather Center.
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1: We're trying to help because we're all discovering a lot of things that parents are quote unquote getting in trouble for or called about or brought into school for when they send their kids into school. And a lot of people are taking kids to school for the first time, whether it's kindergarten or something, you know, further along. And then we just got this, and I'll play part of this call for you.
2: I had a boss who told me he was called into school one time for his daughter. And as soon as he walked into the nurse's station, she looks him up and down and goes, oh, that explains it.
1: I'm going to stop it there. So we've heard from people who got called in, including Chelsea, because her kid was not dressed warmly enough in the winter. Then we heard from a guy whose kid was dressed too warmly in the summer. There have been a couple of others, and this one is neither of those. I'll give you that hint. So he's called in, and then when the nurse sees him, she says, oh, I get it. And I'm going to have you stop there, okay. Think it through. I'll give you the rest of that, and this could be important information, so stand by.
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1: Think helpful for people who may be taking kids to school for the first time. You're not aware of some of the things that can go wrong that you may end up getting a call for from an administrator later. And when we left you last, I had teased Woody and Chelsea with a part of a call.
2: I had a boss who told me he was called into school one time for his daughter. And as soon as he walked into the nurse's station, she looks him up and down and goes, "Oh, that explains it."
1: I'll stop it there again. What do you think the nurse encountered that made her think, "Oh, I guess never mind then"?
3: Well, obviously something physical.
4: Visual. You could see it on him. And I'm going to say lots of tattoos. And his daughter was like drawing tattoos on people. At recess was taking like a Sharpie and like giving out tattoos.
1: Nope, but that's an interesting guess.
3: Not a Sharpie. She's got some kind of shiv or something.
4: She's got an actual tattoo machine.
3: I was thinking a kid has a red face. They're worried he can't like bring down his body temperature, is overheating, is having an allergic reaction. And then dad walks in and has same red face.
4: Why were you looking at me when you sound
1: kind of like Woody?
3: The perma-red.
1: If it was Woody, they'd be like, "Oh, your kid has a really condescending and douchey look on their face to their other classmates."
3: Right.
1: And then you walk in, Woody, and they're like, "Oh, I guess never mind."
3: Right.
1: And it's not any of those things, by the way. Okay. It's this.
2: And what it was is he's a tall, skinny beanpole, and his daughter takes after him. And she point blank says, "I thought you weren't feeding her." So, yeah, there's that.
1: You think that's how that would really go? I mean, I'm not saying he's not telling the truth, but if you really had concerns as an administrator that a child was not being nourished properly,
3: right,
1: and then the parent comes in and is skinny, you immediately just go, "Oh, I guess it's all good then." I don't feel like that's how that would go.
3: No,
1: I think. And I was hoping more for the Woody douchey condescending face thing, which is a little funnier than somebody who you're concerned is malnourished, because I'm sure that probably happens.
4: Mm-hmm.
1: So, God forbid.
3: Yeah, you can't. They could both be malnourished.
1: Yeah, we're right.
3: You know
1: exactly.
3: What I mean?
1: Right.
4: Would you do
3: so
4: it
3: you
4: like, let's say,
1: they call the wife in. And if she comes in skinny, they could all three be malnourished. So now who do you call in?
4: Well, what about if it's the other way and the kid is morbidly obese and then dad comes in and is morbidly obese and you're like, "Oh, that makes sense."
1: Well, I don't know. I don't think you're calling home because a child is overweight, though. I don't think that's a thing.
3: They don't do that.
4: But you are going to call home because they're too skinny.
3: This is the way that we treat health in this country.
1: Well, yes, right. Your concern is more imminent, I guess, with a child who maybe looks underweight as opposed to over. But you're right. There could be a hazard there, too.
4: Kid had a heart attack at 9, right? It's equally unhealthy.
1: Okay. Well, you know what? Maybe you ought to become a school administrator. Nope, I take that back as soon as it was coming out of my mouth.
4: From your lips to God's ears. Greatest school on the planet.
1: Well, I mean, we'd all probably feel good about it, but I don't know if the parents would. 704-FEZ-3200, talk back button is also available to you. It's interesting because there was an eclipse not that long ago. Woody shared some thoughts on it a second ago, and we've gotten a fascinating call that I think is a warning for all of us. Moving forward, I must add. So we'll get to that coming up next.
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8: Bloody skies with a chance of some scattered showers and storms today. A high this afternoon will be into the lower 80s. Later on tonight, we'll see showers and a chance of storms. An overnight low will drop down to near the middle 60s. At this point, Tuesday looks dry with morning clouds, afternoon sunshine, a high into the upper 70s. Wednesday, lots of sunshine. A high will be in the lower 80s. And Thursday, showers likely. A few scattered storms in the mix, a high into the upper 70s. I'm meteorologist Sally Russell from the Cole Chevy Body Shop Weather Center.
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1: Talking earlier about how there was an eclipse. It really wasn't, there was no full eclipse here in the United States, but other parts of the world did get it. And Woody was making a reference, partly because it was surprising to see there was a 5,000% increase in people Googling something about eye injuries over the last couple of days. But on the topic of eclipses, we got this call.
2: Woody, I don't think you should talk about the eclipse anymore. After the last time that you assumed the role of eclipse expert and left out some very important safety information and gave me the diarrhea, ruined a pair of my underwear and one of my socks, I think it's kind of a sore spot for a lot of people. I know when you talk about the eclipse, it brings up some really bad memories for me. And I just don't think you should talk about it anymore, okay? Especially now that you don't have a gallbladder.
3: What is happening?
1: You don't remember that? No. I remember whenever that was that we actually had a full eclipse in parts of the U.S. not that long ago, a couple years ago.
4: 2017?
1: I have no concept of time. It wasn't that long ago. He called in and said we had had quite a discussion about the odd things that happen during eclipses. Things, you know, the animals stop rustling and, you know, all that stuff. And he called in the next day and was like, but you guys didn't mention that someone could get diarrhea from the eclipse.
4: You can't get diarrhea from an eclipse.
1: Well, he did. And he blames you now for dredging up tough memories. Obviously, as you heard, not only a pair of underwear, but also a sock was ruined.
4: We're a week away. It was on August 21st, 2017.
3: I feel like something has happened, but
1: it doesn't matter.
4: The Great American Eclipse occurred on Monday.
3: Okay, we're not.
1: That's
3: not
1: great.
3: Doing it.
1: Don't do it with your douchey face. It was a different one then. I don't know when it was.
4: We don't get different
1: ones. It's irrelevant when it was.
2: I'm mad at Woody. I mean it. The eclipse gave me the diarrhea. He spent all this time telling us about the eclipse and giving us all those warnings, and he didn't say nothing about the diarrhea. And I was prepared for everything but that. And you owe me a pair of drawers and a sock. Not some you've been wearing either, a new pair of drawers and a new sock.
1: That was the original at whatever time that came in after a previous eclipse. And I don't know that you ever did supply him with a new sock.
4: That's true. Is there a place where you can just buy one sock?
1: I'm not sure.
4: The sock store?
1: I don't know exactly how that works. 704-FEZ-3200. There's also the talk back button. So you're going to have to agree either to not talk about eclipses when they come up now. And there is a lunar eclipse, which I don't know if that has digestive effects on people. Or you're going to have to, you know, come up with a truckload of socks.
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1: 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Let's celebrate. Let's not focus. 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
1: I realize there's a lot of preseason football happening, and we're getting closer and closer to college football. 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But it's still fun with golf audio season. And if you're new, you don't have to be a fan of any of these sports. 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
2: You can see he entered that about, looks like about 8 inches.
3: That's why it came out so hot.
2: Was it that hard?
3: Yeah, it was. Probably 6 inches.
4: Banged it in firmly.
1: I mean, your dirty talk needs work, but a lot.
5: He goes left hand low and really does lean that shaft forward. Try and keep the head behind your hand so that doesn't close too quickly.
4: Oh, wow. It's a nice feeling, isn't it, Nick, when you can give it that full release.
5: You can see that come right underneath your chin.
1: Hear himself, right?
5: You can see that come right underneath your chin.

0: this is about as good as you get here. You can just go ahead and slap this thing silly.
1: Well, however, if you get a bit frisky with it, it's going to turn hard at the end.
2: Get frisky with it, it'll turn hard at the end. Maybe not even at the end.
3: Jason Duffnell seems to be stroking it nicely.
4: Thompson has done a lot of handiwork both on and off the course today.
5: Yeah, it's like Tim the Tool Man there trying to figgle the nuts.
0: Trying to figgle? Is that a word, figgle?
2: I don't know what he's saying there, but I'm trying to figure out how he's getting handy off the course. Or how he's getting handy on the course, for that matter.
3: Ooh. Really has a big right hand. That was quite noticeable. There's a lot going on there in that stroke. And it wants to release just a little too much.
2: It's fun with golf audio.
0: It's a long one here for Smiley.
3: It sure is. Goes through that brown patch.
1: That's wet.
2: If you're going to run it through the wet brown patch this weekend, good luck.
5: You see the hole location, he's trying to swoop one in there, drops it on the inside, but you can see right there as he really dips it down that he hangs that face open.
6: And that came out sort of fluffy.
2: Not sure what it means when it comes out fluffy.
7: Johnson, short and left.
4: Oh, it's dry.
0: Watch how square this stroke is and how accelerated it is.
8: I don't want to.
2: You will.
0: Basically, what he's looking for, if he puts the shaft down, and he'll look along that shaft line, whether he looks at a point up by the hole or back by the balls.
7: Got underneath the hole.
3: Yeah, it's got big hands.
1: And when you bend over that quickly, Nick, there's only one place to look.
2: Amen. There it is. 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
8: First college games, really, August 29th. 2 weeks,
2: so maybe
8: tomorrow.
2: 2 weeks. Yeah. Yeah, maybe a couple of Fridays. 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
11: Bloody skies with a chance of some scattered showers and storms today. A high this afternoon will be into the lower 80s. Later on tonight, we'll see showers and a chance of storms. An overnight low will drop down to near the middle 60s. At this point, Tuesday looks dry with morning clouds, afternoon sunshine, a high into the upper 70s. Wednesday, lots of sunshine. A high will be in the lower 80s. And Thursday, showers likely. A few scattered storms in the mix, a high into the upper 70s. I'm meteorologist Sally Russell from the Cole Chevy Body Shop Weather Center.
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1: Oh, so you already got your tickets to see Paw Patrol, the dino movie?
2: You joke,
1: see,
2: but
1: I see that comes out today.
2: I saw the preview before two films that I saw with the kids recently, and it really tugged at my heartstrings because they loved Paw Patrol. So I'm hoping they'll go see it.
1: Oh, so it just sort of makes you reminisce about when your child was young or when your kids were young.
3: And they would do what you say.
2: No, they didn't do that.
1: No, that's never happened, Woody. By the way, I saw speaking of movies, the trailer out, quote, and I'm reading this, check out the new trailer from Owen Wilson's hip-hop comedy.
2: Words.
3: Is there a different Owen Wilson that I'm thinking
1: that
3: of?
1: That was one of my questions, and I honestly haven't checked out the trailer, so I don't, this is not in theaters yet, but it must be coming.
3: I'm going to be really vulnerable when I think of hip-hop, Owen Wilson not on the list.
1: And maybe that's why it's fun. I can't answer that question because I don't recall seeing anything about an Owen Wilson hip-hop comedy, but I'll be honest, I'm not always the greatest judge because then I also realized that that movie starring Green Day is out today, apparently, called Nimrods.
2: It's starring Green Day? Because I kept seeing it.
1: Well, they play a huge role in it. You know, a bunch of young kids meet them at a record signing. They give them their demo, and then Green Day loves this little band's demo and invites them to open for them on their tour in L.A., and it's a, you know, adventure to get there.
3: Jenna
1: it's called
3: Fisher.
1: Nimrod. It's got 77 from critics on Rotten Tomatoes, which is pretty solid.
3: Jenna Fisher and Angela Kinsey, you know them from The Office, but it's also got Fred Armisen, Bobby Lee, and a bunch of other people.
1: Okay. Well, and Green Day is prominent as well. So that's out today.
2: In the theaters?
1: Along with your Paw Patrol dino movie. So they're all going to get the ability to lose to Spider-Man. Again. I mean, I don't know that thing's ever going to end. It's been breaking records.
3: Super Troopers 3 still out?
1: I haven't seen it yet. I mean, it's still out.
2: It just came out a week ago.
1: How was that being received again? Because I haven't actually looked at any of that.
3: 49% on Rotten Tomatoes.
2: Critics or?
3: That's the critics. 70% from the people.
1: Okay. Now that's a solid showing for Super Troopers.
2: I would see it in any case.
1: I will see it.
3: The third outing for Vermont's stupidest cops is better than it has any right to be.
1: Okay.
2: All right.
1: I mean, that's one person's review, but I'll accept it.
3: With Super Troopers 3, Broken Lizard has regained its meow-jo.
1: Okay. I feel like now you're getting paid to say those things, so I'm not sure I'm 100% on it. Today, by the way, is also the streaming debut of the latest Bob Odenkirk movie called Normal. Kids, Bob Odenkirk was nothing but comedy at one point in his life, and now all he does is fight scenes in movies. It's the funniest thing to me ever. He's like 60-something, had a heart attack a few years ago, and now is just an action star almost. He's just a step below, like, the top guys of the day. This is where he's appointed an interim sheriff of a small town who discovers a town-wide conspiracy while investigating a botched bank robbery. That's streaming on HBO Max today.
3: Right. It was several years ago. Like, wasn't he? It was in the movie Nobody, where he was like that secret agent badass that nobody assumed. And I'm here for it.
1: Yeah, I love the guy. I think he's a good actor. I think he's a cool dude. I think he's very funny when he does comedy.
3: The one thing that Chelsea talked me into seeing was Rory Scovel's new special, which is streaming on Netflix.
1: I'm watching it this weekend. I haven't seen it yet.
3: Buckle up.
1: Yeah. What do you mean, buckle up?
3: It's all over the place in a good way. I don't want to reveal anything. The ending is
2: memorable,
3: unexpected,
2: and unexpected.
1: I mean, usually when you talk about somebody's stand-up special, there's no concern about revealing anything. That's an unusual way to phrase that.
3: This is unlike any other stand-up special I have ever seen in my life. And it's the same, right? He's doing it live in front of a studio audience, but then when the end hits, you're like, what in the hell is going on?
2: Yeah, it's
3: and
2: it's
3: it goes on for a while where you're like, oh my God.
2: It's a full show. It's a full performance. And it's the language is not safe for work or kids.
3: Oh my gosh.
2: And it's over the top. So if you are sensitive in any way, and you know, Rory is known to make some pretty intense jokes.
3: Yes.
2: That you may not want to, you know, hear with your parents.
1: And I fear that many people don't know Rory's stand-up, and he's fantastic. He's become an actor now. He's in the Rooster Show with Steve Carell.
3: But I will tell you, openly hard laughed multiple times. Because it is, it's good.
2: Rory hits on so many controversial subjects, but the way he does it is so him. And also, you need to see his mannerisms, and he's got a specific brand of comedy, and that's what I like about him. It's what I like about comedy. You can like so many different comics.
3: Laser focused.
1: It's on Netflix.
3: Yeah, and very good.
1: Speaking of movies, there's a 35-second clip that I've put up on our social from yesterday. So if you're not following along at William Wilcox, everybody who loves Cool Beans is just falling all over themselves for this clip.
4: I feel like out of the four people in this room, I'm the only one that uses a washcloth.
1: Wow. I don't know what that was, but I feel like that was a slam.
2: Yeah. Okay.
1: I mean, you're right. Okay. I haven't used a washcloth on myself since I was a child, probably, or ever, really, I don't think.
2: I don't love washcloths.
1: Okay, well, so maybe she was right then?
2: But the slam was unnecessary because we're not dirty.
1: I feel like there is an implication that we're not clean.
2: Right. Yeah. If you don't use that, you're not clean.
4: I didn't say that.
1: Yeah, well.
2: That your face said it.
4: Okay.
1: So see that video, and there's also a longer version on our Instagram as well. So both of those at Woody M. Wilcox to follow along on social.
0: The Woody and Wilcox Show.
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2: Well, here's a call I didn't expect this morning.
3: Yeah, what up, guys? This is Puerto Rican Ricardo. I just heard what Cool Beans said about using a washcloth. I guess this question goes to my Blanquito friends, Woody Wilcox and Chelsea. If you're not using a washcloth, what are you using? Are you using your hand, like putting the body wash on your hands and then using just your hands? Are you using a bar of soap? What are you putting the soap on? Woody, you don't suck. You really suck.
2: I don't remember Puerto Rican Ricardo. Is this our first with him?
4: I feel like it is.
2: I feel like he feels like he's an old hand at this, though. So thank you, Puerto Rican Ricardo. If you don't know what he's talking about, I feel like I'd mentioned that, you know, hey, don't forget, we often put videos from previous shows up on our social media, whether it's Instagram or Twitter. And this one went up yesterday.
5: I feel like out of the four people in this room, I'm the only one that uses a washcloth.
2: Wow. I don't know what that was, but I feel like that was a slam.
4: Yeah, okay.
2: I mean, you're right. Okay. I haven't used a washcloth on myself since I was a child, probably, or ever, really, I don't think.
4: I don't love washcloths.
2: Okay, well, so maybe she was right then.
4: But the slam was unnecessary because we're not dirty.
2: I feel like there is an implication that we're not clean.
4: Right. Yeah. If you don't use that, you're not clean.
5: I didn't say that.
2: Yeah, well.
4: That your face said it.
5: Okay.
2: Cool Beans, your laugh. So that's why Puerto Rican Ricardo wants to know, if we're not using a washcloth, what the hell are we doing?
6: Does he not know how soap works?
4: Is the inference that you have to use a washcloth to be clean?
2: Like we thought. Well, yes, that is the inference.
4: Even from him as well.
2: For me, I hate to say it, all hands over here. So I don't know if that's bothering you. You may have to just live with it.
4: I sometimes will use one of those body puff things, but I think they just breed bacteria and whatnot. So I'm usually a hands-on person as well. But I like to do a scrub first, a body scrub, and then the foamy kind.
2: But so you're still like just doing hands.
4: Yes.
2: Okay. So don't try and make it sound better than mine.
4: I'm just saying.
2: Yeah, but you're saying, like, I do a better one, and then I do this.
6: Well, she does your scrub beforehand.
4: I'm saying the scrub is you know, it's grittier.
6: It's got sand.
4: So if that's the issue.
2: Right,
4: the,
2: it's like toothpaste.
4: Know, texture. Yeah. It doesn't have to.
2: Like toothpaste, it's gritty in that manner.
4: It may not be minty. My toothpaste is not as gritty as this body scrub is.
2: Your chompers may not be getting clean, but whatever.
6: I use my hand for that.
2: For your teeth?
6: Yeah.
2: Cool Beans, you using a washcloth on your teeth? How does that play out? Is that a thing?
6: Mm-hmm.
2: You and Puerto Rican Ricardo, for all your Blanquito friends. Whitey over here not getting clean, not using a washcloth or a loofah or anything. Mm-hmm. I don't know. I feel like most dudes are probably just freehanding it. I'm going to be honest. Don't know what a lot of guys are doing in the shower.
6: Liar. You have several videos on your phone that say differently.
2: Do not. There was a time in my life where I did shower with other dudes, but it hasn't happened in a long time. That was a basketball team reference, by the way.
6: Okay. He wasn't on the team. He just showered with
2: us. That's right. I'd meet him after the game. I'd be like, what are you guys doing tonight? Showering? Okay, let's go.

0: Oh. Everybody using hands?
1: Is that abnormal? Not the showering with dudes, but the hands.
0: I don't think so, but I feel like there's a certain portion of the population who thinks you're not getting clean if you're not using something with texture. But in my mind, then you're just getting another implement wet, and then that dries weird, and it's breeding things.
1: So. And in my head, it's just more laundry. I keep feeling like, my God, yes. Cool Beans, your washing machine is begging for mercy. I wouldn't want to use the same one twice. Unlike a towel, which I will use twice, I don't know if I want to use the same washcloth twice. So now you're just crushing washcloths.
0: Yeah, Cool Beans says she's got a one towel, one washcloth policy.
1: I mean, I can't keep up.
2: How much do you spend in detergent? A week.
1: I'd rather just stay at my mediocre cleanliness level and not have to clean washcloths. I feel like that's my stance.
0: And I don't think it is.
1: I'm curious if that is. Well, I don't think it's mediocre. I've made it this far, but I don't think I need to go the extra step. But that's fascinating that some are like, they can't even imagine it. Like, he's like, what are you guys doing? It's never crossed his mind, apparently, just to freehand it.
0: I feel like however you were raised, that's what you do now.
1: Not true.
0: You don't think so?
1: I think my mom, you know, when you're a child, my mom used a washcloth on me.
0: Well, I mean, as a kid, but I feel like if you're a washcloth every time, that's what your whole family did, right, Cool Beans?
2: I think once you get married as a man, you're like, what are these things? There's so many new implements where you're like, I've never seen that in the shower before. You know, before you had the 2-in-1 conditioner. You probably used it as soap and you also washed your car with it. Then you get married and there's like 900 bottles of different things. And there's all kinds of different scrubbers. Some are on sticks. Some are not. It's very confusing.
1: But you do know what a washcloth is.
2: Maybe.
0: Please take a picture of your shower today, because I want to know what's going on in there.
1: I like to do it bonnet down, legs up, personally.
3: Bonnet down, legs up.
1: Hell yeah. 704-FEZ-3200. 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
4: Cloudy skies with a chance of some scattered showers and storms today. A high this afternoon will be into the lower 80s. Later on tonight, we'll see showers and a chance of storms. An overnight low will drop down to near the middle 60s. At this point, Tuesday looks dry with morning clouds, afternoon sunshine, a high into the upper 70s. Wednesday, lots of sunshine. A high will be in the lower 80s. And Thursday, showers likely. A few thunderstorms in the mix. A high into the upper 70s. I'm meteorologist Sally Russell from the Cole Chevy Body Shop Weather Center.
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1: All right, here we go.
2: Yeah, you guys not using a washcloth is just killing me. As a fellow white, you know, we gotta do better. And I'm also curious, is it body wash? Is it a bar? I mean, that matters. Like, just hand with body wash, that seems very, very odd. Woody, you don't suck.
1: Wait, did you say as a fellow white? Okay. I don't think race has it. Well, maybe race does play a role in it. I don't know because I don't know everyone's shower habits. But I don't think so necessarily. We can move beyond that piece of it.
3: Can we?
1: Well, I don't know. Maybe we can. Maybe we can.
3: I feel like it's unnecessarily judgy because think about it. You've made it to this point in your life and you have almost no idea what people are doing in the shower. So it has affected you. Zero to this point.
1: By the way, this came up because yesterday on the show, Cool Beans, who may not be white, said she is the only one on the show who uses a washcloth. Mm-hmm. I didn't realize it would turn into all this because I thought Cool Beans was in the minority, no pun intended. But maybe not. I don't know the answer because to your point, Chelsea, who knows what everybody's doing in the shower unless you're staring in somebody's window.
4: No comment.
1: Right. Woody may know it all, but he's not going to say anything on the grounds that it may incriminate.
4: My attorneys asked me to be quiet.
1: Right, exactly. Then there's this guy.
5: Hey, guys. White guy Joey here. I grew up using, hands on body with soap. Never thought it was really an issue until, I would start playing sports and stuff and get really dirty and, in my knees and in my elbows and everything. And then hands and soap just wasn't getting all that dirt out. But throwing a wash rag in there for a second, got it out pretty easy and pretty quick. And it got me thinking, you know, maybe just hands isn't quite doing the trick for all the dirt stuff that you can't see. That's kind of my logic there, and no judgment, you do you, but I definitely think washcloth is better.
1: Should we just, for every topic that we do, have everyone identify their race?
3: I hope not.
1: It seems like we maybe shouldn't do that.
3: Chelsea, white dad, Native American mom here. If you're dirty, physically you've been out, you're sweaty, you've been working in a mine. Like, there are times when you would want an extra implement to get that dirt out. But most of us are just sitting around all day answering emails. How dirty do you think I am? Kind of thing, you know?
4: My grandfather was a mechanic, and he had a special soap for when he was done with work. That, it had... grit wasn't the right word. Like, it will just tear the skin off of your body, it felt like, when you would use it. Because, to your point, Chelsea, he was getting elbow deep into, you know, engines and stuff like
3: that. Right, it's like...
1: But was he freehanding it or was he washclothing it? And why do you know this is also my next follow-up.
4: Well, I only know because it was his soap in the bathroom where it came out of a pump. So I'm going to say he was freehanding it with that stuff.
3: Think about that. If you're just washing your hands with soap most of the time, if they're very dirty, then you're going to get some kind of nail brush or something. But if soap is working on your hands, then your hands with soap should be working on your body.
1: Okay, I like where you're going with that.
4: Although there's several people right outside that door that don't even use soap on their hands. And that's why I don't eat at potlucks.
1: Who would have thought that we'd be talking about how you wash your body today on the show? But that's what keeps you going. That's why you're saying this is stupid, but that's why you're here.
4: This talk happens every Friday.
1: It does not. But it did remind me that we've had so many guys talk about, dude, when I first got into the military and we did basic training, they do like a whole 3-day thing on how to clean yourself. Mm. And there are guys out there who don't know how to clean themselves. And it's amazing. And you'd be shocked and all those things. And that's going through my head as I hear us describing how we shower, which wasn't on my dance card for today. So, but nor was everybody identifying their race when they called in. And that was all because the one dude, Puerto Rican Ricardo, was his name?
3: Yes.
1: Called us his little, what did he call us?
4: Blanquitos.
1: His Blanquitos. That was it. So that's how we got started. That's just A to B. Now we've closed that loop. 704-FEZ-3200 talkback button is available to you on the iHeartRadio app as well.
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1: And during the few moments that we have left, we want to talk right down to earth in a language that everybody here can easily understand.

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1: Who would have thought the clip from yesterday's show where Cool Beans got on us for not using washcloths would have led to so many interesting calls? This is up on our social media, the video right now, at Woody and Wilcox. But here's the clip I'm talking about.
2: I feel like out of the four people in this room, I'm the only one that uses a washcloth.
1: Wow. I don't know what that was, but I feel like that was a slam.
2: Yeah, okay.
1: I mean, you're right. Okay. I haven't used a washcloth on myself since I was a child, probably, or ever, really, I don't think.
3: I don't love washcloths.
1: Okay, well, so maybe she was right then.
3: But the slam was unnecessary because we're not dirty.
1: I feel like there is an implication that we're not clean.
3: Right. Yeah. If you don't use that, you're not clean.
2: I didn't say that.
1: Yeah, well.
3: That your face said it.
2: Okay.
1: Thanks to everybody who's now hearing Cool Beans laugh for the first time, apparently. You're maybe new to the show. Yes, she always laughs like that. And yes, we'll try to have more of it on the radio. So then it led to a bunch of people talking about how they do it in the shower, pardon the expression. It started with this guy.
4: What up, guys? This is Puerto Rican Ricardo. I just heard what Cool Beans said about using a washcloth. I guess this question of to my Blanquito friends, Woody Wilcox and Chelsea.
1: So now it's led to everybody identifying their race when they call in.
5: Hey, guys, white guy Joey here.
1: now we've gotten this one.
6: Mexican boy mommy here. So I use African neck sponge. Definitely a game changer. Looking into the Goshi. That's a new one. Definitely not a washcloth. That's weird. Freaks me out. Definitely need to use some sort of something. Love your show.
1: Mexican okay. boy mom.
6: There's Mexican boy mommy here.
3: Okay, I got that one. But the was it a nut sponge?
1: African nuts something.
3: Or neck sponge.
7: Net.
1: I don't know.
3: Net?
1: Oh, net?
7: Yes, I just Googled it and it said, did you mean net sponge? Not nut sponge.
3: Oh, okay.
7: By the way, Wilcox's nickname in college was nut sponge.
1: No, I was the African nut sponge.
3: Which was strange and confusing.
1: By the way, before we keep going.
8: All I know is I'm getting tired of hearing y'all say washcloth. Everybody knows it's a wash rag.
7: You get
1: washcloth.
8: All I know is I'm getting tired of hearing y'all say washcloth. Everybody knows it's a wash rag.
1: Right. Please identify your race first.
7: That's right.
1: Are you a Mexican? Are you also a Mexican boy, mom?
7: Where's the R in wash?
6: Mexican boy mommy here.
1: 704 Fez 3200 talkback button available to you as well.
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21: Cloudy skies with a chance of some scattered showers and storms today. A high this afternoon will be into the lower 80s. Later on tonight, we'll see showers and a chance of storms. An overnight low will drop down to near the middle 60s. At this point, Tuesday looks dry with morning clouds, afternoon sunshine, a high into the upper 70s. Wednesday, lots of sunshine. A high will be in the lower 80s. And Thursday, showers likely. A few thunderstorms in the mix. A high into the upper 70s. I'm meteorologist Sally Russell from the Cole Chevy Body Shop Weather Center.
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1: Thank you to the man who was mesmerized, who says it's amazing how we can turn nothing into 2 days worth of a topic. He says you guys have been talking about washcloths for 2 days.
2: That's not exactly true.
3: A few other things in there.
1: It's not washcloth, by the way.
4: All I know is I'm getting tired of hearing y'all say washcloth. Everybody knows it's a wash rag.
1: Amen, my brother. How about this?
5: Hey guys, Matt here. The washcloth thing is necessary because the soft-handed people of the world, the three of y'all in the studio, perfect examples of that. Your hands aren't rough enough to clean a watermelon, so much less your dirty bodies. I don't care what you've been answering emails or whatever else you've been doing, but if you've got hands that are rough enough to wash your body, fine, but 98% of America doesn't. So you guys pick up a washcloth, wash yourself, and do the rest of us a favor.
1: Is somebody out there washing a watermelon, or was that just some sort of metaphor that I wasn't quite understanding? It's so smooth, is that it, that you don't need very rough hands to wash a watermelon? But you're not washing a, all right, I'm gonna stop on this now, but I'm sort of amazed by it.
2: Now I'm going to think about washing a watermelon for some reason.
1: Hang on.
6: White European mutts, I use a loofah and a Korean washcloth. Get all those dead skin cells off. You can't get any cleaner than the Korean washcloth.
1: Korean washcloth. Anybody down with that? It sounds like a euphemism.
3: Now, I love a good Korean face mask.
1: Which really sounds like a face. What sounds like a euphemism? Somebody grab Urban Dictionary.
3: So I want to know about a Korean washcloth.
1: I bet you do. Ooh, I found Korean corn dog, and okay. I promise you that's not something you're doing in the shower.
2: Korean washcloth, exfoliating body scrubber. It's a long towel that you would use in the shower that exfoliates.
3: Hmm. Is it? But it's better than, you know, other people's towels. I got to look.
2: It's specifically designed to be used in the shower and for scrubbing.
3: Okay.
1: If Frank says he wants to give you a Korean corn dog in the shower, be careful.
2: Or a Korean lunchbox.
1: Okay. We've both found Urban Dictionary. Okay. I'm sorry. That goes with your Korean face mask.
7: What's up, guys? Now, if you watched Chappelle's Show back in the day, it taught you that white people don't use washcloths. Thought it was kind of bold for Cool Beans to call you guys out on the air about that. But I'm white, but I'm not that white. I at least use a loofah. But love you guys. Woody, you suck.
2: You're much whiter than you think.
1: Are you claiming that your loofah gives you anti-white cred? Is that what I'm hearing? That's something I never thought I would say in my life.
3: Makes you more white.
2: Fellas, yeah. I use a loofah.
1: I'm down.
2: I'm allowed to use it.
1: That's funny. Thank you for that. It's not as funny as this guy, but it's funny.
4: All I know is I'm getting tired of hearing y'all say washcloth. Everybody knows it's a wash rag.
1: Amen. 704-FEZ-3200. 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
1: Hey! Fun with golf audio time. Sure, we're getting closer to football. Lots of preseason action going on. College, like a couple of weeks out, I think. We'll get to some fun with football season, if you will. But not yet. I think they're playing the FedEx in Memphis this week for the PGA Tour. Let's dig into stuff out of context from the broadcast booth. Not because we're huge golf fans, but because we're eighth graders.
2: You can see he entered that about, looks like about 8 inches.
3: That's why it came out so hot.
2: Was it that hard?
3: Yeah, it was. Probably 6 inches.
4: Banged it in firmly.
1: Only two men could argue, that was 8 inches. Ah, it was 6 inches. Ah, it was eight.
5: He goes left hand low and really does lean that shaft forward. Try and keep the head behind your hand so that doesn't close too quickly.
4: Oh, wow. It's a nice feeling, isn't it, Nick, when you can give it that full release.
5: And see that come right underneath your chin.
2: This is about as good as you get here. You can just go ahead and slap this thing silly.
3: Well, however, if you get a bit frisky with it, it's going to turn hard at the end.
1: True. Yeah.
4: Jason Duffnell seems to be stroking it nicely.
6: Thompson has done a lot of handiwork both on and off the course today.
5: Yeah, it's like Tim the Tool Man there trying to figgle the nuts.
1: If you're figgling the nuts, 704 Fez 3200.
4: Be careful.
7: Ooh. Really has a big right hand. That was quite noticeable. There's a lot going on there in that stroke. And it wants to release just a little too much.
1: Don't we all?
2: It's a long one here for Smiley.
4: It sure is. Goes through that brown patch.
3: That's wet.
1: It's fun with golf audio.
5: You see the whole location is trying to swoop one in there. Drops it on the inside. But you can see right there as he really dips it down that he hangs that face open.
8: And that came out sort of fluffy.
1: Fluffy.
9: Johnson, short and left.
6: Oh, it's dry.
2: Watch how square this stroke is and how accelerated it is.
1: I will not.
2: Basically, what he's looking for, if he puts the shaft down, he'll look along that shaft line, whether he looks at a point up by the hole or back by the balls.
1: So tough to know where to look on the shaft. Hole or balls, that's always been my motto.
9: He got underneath the hole.
5: Yeah, he's got big hands.
3: And when you bend over that quickly, Nick, there's only one place to look.
1: Nope, you can look anywhere else.
4: No, you can't.
1: There it is, that's your fun with golf audio. It will be up on our podcast after the show. Cool Beans will be putting that out there. 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
1: Man, did we learn a lot today.
2: Sure.
1: Yeah. We also learned that sometimes you got to be careful. And you got to own some of that yourself.
3: 80% white.
1: Sorry, wrong guy. Hang on. I do want to get to him, though. He's 80% white. There's more. Stand by. That's not what I was getting at, though.
4: Hey, first-time caller, long-time listener. Just want to let you know that you got me in trouble at work. Listening to yesterday's show, you were talking about the sweatpants in school, and it's all fun and dandy. I know what's going on, but the clients walked by as you guys were saying, hey, kid, you should take your pants off. I got the most dirtiest look, and I'm going to be in trouble.
2: In a word, headphones.
1: Yeah. I mean, they probably thought you said it. Yeah. Is the problem, right? I don't know how well they know you, these clients, but lots of discussion on how you can stay clean in these tough, tough times and hot summer months. And also people identifying their lineage.
3: 80% white, 19% Indian. That's feather in the back, not out in the front. And 1% Nigerian. I hate washcloths, but I do use a loofah. But that's only after I've been outside working on cars or, you know, yard work or anything like that. I was a loofah person until my future mother-in-law became the Oprah Winfrey of loofahs. Doesn't matter if it's Christmas, your birthday, Easter, you're getting a loofah. And on Thanksgiving, you get some mac and cheese and a loofah. I don't know. It's weird. What do you suck?
2: That's going to be tough to eat.
1: It used to be the name of our show, Mac and Cheese and Loofah. Also equally not delicious. Well, it's Friday. Lots of stuff hitting the movie theaters, including Chelsea's fired up for the new, what is it, Chels?
5: Paw Patrol?
6: The Paw Patrol?
1: That's it.
6: Okay.
1: The Dino movie. I don't even understand what's happening, but that's a thing.
6: There's dinosaurs.
1: Great recommendation for the new Rory Scovel stand-up comedy. Netflix is where that is. Two episodes in on the new Ted Lasso. Has anybody watched it yet?
2: No.
1: Nope. Got your work cut out for you this weekend. Also, there's the trailer out for the new Owen Wilson hip-hop comedy. We still didn't look that up, and I don't know what I'm talking about when I say that. Is there a different Owen Wilson? We still didn't find that out either, did we?
7: 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Everybody knows it's a wash rag.
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0: is I'm Gonna Be Sedated, Classic Rock, 100.9 The Eagle. I'm Doug Dillon. Appreciate you being with me on your Monday. And don't forget, we are rocking your summer with lots of fun and winning. 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Whitesnake on the way, Pat Benatar, and Nirvana after that Eagle Eye forecast.
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9: Mostly cloudy sky with a chance of showers and storms on the increase today. A high this afternoon hanging out right around the 80-degree mark. Showers and thunderstorms, especially early tonight, mid 60s. Tuesday, lots of sunshine, upper 70s. Wednesday, we return to sunshine. A high will be in the lower 80s. Thursday, gray sky, showers, a chance of storms. Our high temperatures on Thursday, right around the upper 70s. And then we end the week with a chance of scattered rain and thunder. High temperatures on Friday, right around 75. I'm meteorologist Sally Russell from the Cole Chevy Body Shop Weather Center.
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I'm Doug Dillon, and be sure to get that My Radio To Go app put on your phone. 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

0: 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I'm Doug Dillon and Queen. You know, we've got free Dollywood tickets for you. All you got to do is text the word roller coaster to 304-325-2250 for a chance to win a pair of tickets. We're blasting them out with Victory Honda of Beckley and 100.9 The Eagle. Kansas in a few, the Police, and Tom Petty after that Eagle Eye forecast.
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15: Mostly cloudy sky with a chance of showers and storms on the increase today. A high this afternoon hanging out right around the 80-degree mark. Showers and thunderstorms, especially early tonight, mid-60s. Tuesday, lots of sunshine, upper 70s. Wednesday, we return to sunshine. A high will be in the lower 80s. Thursday, gray sky, showers, a chance of storms. Our high temperatures on Thursday, right around the upper 70s. And then we end the week with a chance of scattered rain and thunder. High temperatures on Friday, right around 75. I'm meteorologist Sally Russell from the Cole Chevy Body Shop Weather Center.
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0: Cheap Trick off the Live at Budokan album. I'm Doug Dillon. Thanks for hanging out with me on your Monday. 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

0: Eagle's already gone. 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The Eagle. I'm Doug Dillon. Have you checked out the Woody Wilcox Show yet? It's on Monday through Friday at 6 a.m. They have a lot of fun, and they love talking to you. 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All right, AC/DC coming up, Golden Earring, and the Red Hot Chili Peppers after that Eagle Eye forecast.
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3: Mostly cloudy sky with a chance of showers and storms on the increase today. A high this afternoon hanging out right around the 80-degree mark. Showers and thunderstorms, especially early tonight, mid at 60s. Tuesday, lots of sunshine, upper 70s. Wednesday, we return to sunshine. A high will be in the lower 80s. Thursday, gray sky, showers, a chance of storms. Our high temperatures on Thursday, right around the upper 70s. And then we end the week with a chance of scattered rain and thunder. High temperatures on Friday, right around 75. I'm meteorologist Sally Russell from the Cole Chevy Body Shop Weather Center.
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0: 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I'm Doug Dillon, and you know Oliver Anthony is going to be in concert at Bowen Field Stadium Drive in Bluefield August 29th, all part of the Lemonade Festival. 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Coming up, we are going to hear from Billy Idol, Bon Jovi, Bryan Adams, and Bush after that Eagle Eye forecast.
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10: Cold front.

0: is crossing Appalachia for the rest of today. Showers and thunderstorms, pretty good possibility. Some of those storms could have heavy rainfall, so watch out for some localized flooding. We'll be in the low 80s on today's high. Overnight, more rain and thunderstorms. Again, some heavy rain, mid-60s on the low. Then just a slight chance of a shower or two hanging around on Tuesday. With that cold front moving out, we'll stay in the upper 70s. I'm meteorologist Steve Hamilton from the Cole Chevy Body Shop Weather Center.
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somebody's got to put better snacks than this crap in the fridge. 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

0: Bob Seger, Classic Rock 100.9, The Eagle. I'm Doug Dillon. And I don't know if you'll be running against the wind or not, but you will be running downhill with the Two Virginias 5K Challenge. That's August 22nd. It gets underway at 9 a.m. Pre-registration starts at 7 and then 8:45. Actually, that's registration. You got to do the pre-registering online. Might save you about $5. So it's downhill, like I said. Federal Street, Bluefield, West Virginia, where it starts, right near the Chamber of Commerce building, then down to Bluefield, Virginia, on Virginia Avenue near Graham Pharmacy. We got the whole details all worked out for you. 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
11: Cold front is crossing Appalachia for the rest of today. Showers and thunderstorms, pretty good possibility. Some of those storms could have heavy rainfall, so watch out for some localized flooding. We'll be in the low 80s on today's high. Overnight, more rain and thunderstorms. Again, some heavy rain, mid-60s on the low. Then just a slight chance of shower or two hanging around on Tuesday with that cold front moving out. We'll stay in the upper 70s. I'm meteorologist Steve Hamilton from the Cole Chevy Body Shop Weather Center.
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0: Eddy on your Monday. Classic Rock 100.9 The Eagle. What's up? How was the weekend? Hope everybody had a good time at Cool Cruising Nights on Saturday. Kind of got rained out early, and then it cleared up a little bit. Anyway, we always have fun cruising Mercer Street. We'll do it again next month, of course. Let's jump into another Free Flight Zeppelin on the way. 100.9 The Eagle.
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0: Jude looks like a lady. Aerosmith Classic Rock 100.9 The Eagle. Hope your Monday went okay this morning if you got kiddos that went back to school. It seems like they used to when my kids were young. You always went like on a Thursday or Friday for your first day. Having a Monday, the first day back to school, can kind of be tough. Anyway, hope that went well for you. Update on the forecast, Nirvana, The Stones, and Motley Crue coming up. 100.9 The Eagle.
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12: Cold front is crossing Appalachia for the rest of today. Showers and thunderstorms, pretty good possibility. Some of those storms could have heavy rainfall, so watch out for some localized flooding. We'll be in the low 80s on today's high. Overnight, more rain and thunderstorms. Again, some heavy rain, mid-60s on the low. Then just a slight chance of a shower or two hanging around on Tuesday. With that cold front moving out, we'll stay in the upper 70s. I'm meteorologist Steve Hamilton from the Cole Chevy Body Shop Weather Center.
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0: Costello with Jeff Lynne. 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

0: 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August 17th, it was this date 40 years ago, back in 1986, Def Leppard drummer Rick Allen played his first UK concert with the band since losing his arm in that car accident. Remember that back in the day? It was 40 years ago, but that was pretty wild. Let's crank up some AC/DC, Zeppelin, John Cougar, Mellencamp, and more coming up. Driving you home with the best classic rock around. 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
0: Some heavy rain possible across our area overnight. Showers and thunderstorms will be rolling through along with that cold front, and some heavy rain may cause some localized flooding. Mid-60s for the overnight low, and it could be a little bit foggy. Fog in the morning on Tuesday, then we'll get a mix of sunshine and clouds. Still a very slight chance of a shower or thunderstorm during the afternoon hours. We'll be in the mid to upper 70s, partly cloudy on Wednesday. I'm meteorologist Steve Hamilton from the Cole Chevy Body Shop Weather Center.
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0: Johnny Cougar Mellencamp, Little Pink Houses, Classic Rock 100.9, The Eagle, Ken Dietz hanging out on your Monday and tomorrow morning. Got a great morning show for you. Woody and Wilcox back on the radio bright and early, 6 a.m. tomorrow. Would you say David Lee Roth was at his prime with the song Jump? Let's do some Van Halen. Another free flight on the way. 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

0: 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So the kids are back in school, but the summer fun continues. 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
13: Some heavy rain possible across our area overnight. Showers and thunderstorms will be rolling through along with that cold front, and some heavy rain may cause some localized flooding. Mid-60s for the overnight low, and it could be a little bit foggy. Fog in the morning on Tuesday, then we'll get a mix of sunshine and clouds. Still a very slight chance of a shower or thunderstorm during the afternoon hours. We'll be in the mid to upper 70s, partly cloudy on Wednesday. I'm meteorologist Steve Hamilton from the Cole Chevy Body Shop Weather Center.
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0: Collective Soul, December, Classic Rock 100.9, The Eagle. Ken Dietz sliding out on your Monday. Have a great night, all right? Joe Jarvis on the radio next. Another free flight with Queen coming up. See you tomorrow, 100.9, The Eagle.
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interruptions chasing you down. 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
0: George Harvest with you on your Monday, August 17th, 2026. Want to say a happy birthday to the love of my life, the wife of 26 plus years, the mother of my children, and my all-around best friend. Happy birthday, Rhonda Nicole Jarvis. You are the light of my life, and I know I've been a butthead at times, but I've always truly, madly, deeply loved you in my heart, and I hope you've had a great day. We adopted a new kitten over the weekend, or we went and donated $500 we raised from the Dennis Jarvis II memorial ride we had weekend before last. And Cole Harley Davidson, a big thank you for that happening. And when we showed up out there to give the money to Darlene, we met our newest little addition to the Jarvis family, Luna Lovegood Jarvis, the little kitten. I'll put some pictures up on our Facebook page if you want to check it out. But happy birthday, honey, from all of us. Hey, got another long set of rock and roll coming up after a look at your weather forecast next. It's the Eagle.
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12: Some heavy rain possible across our area overnight. Showers and thunderstorms will be rolling through along with that cold front, and some heavy rain may cause some localized flooding. Mid-60s for the overnight low, and it could be a little bit foggy. Fog in the morning on Tuesday, then we'll get a mix of sunshine and clouds. Still a very slight chance of a shower or thunderstorm during the afternoon hours. We'll be in the mid to upper 70s, partly cloudy on Wednesday. I'm meteorologist Steve Hamilton from the Cole Chevy Body Shop Weather Center.
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0: Double Vision. How to put that on the eagle. Look at that, after I've hit my head on so many things in my life. Joe Jarvis with you. Took my nephews, Tanner and Tucker, to McDonald's over on Oakville Road on Saturday. One plane to play place. Well, my nephew, my youngest one, Tanner, got a little scared and was up top and wanted me to come save him. So I'm walking up top to come get him. Of course, everything's fine. But then when I'm coming down, bam, right in my head, and I had some double vision. Free flight of rock and roll coming up after the break. We kick it off with The Who on the Eagle.
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